0: story begins every day against a landscape like this. Get its milk, the city reaches out to its New England countryside. It is 5 a.m. now up in the country.
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it started. So why'd you wanna go and get so downhearted? Welcome to the kingdom of the blagger. Uncutting your nose, Clico in your bladder. A whole lot happier, a whole lot sadder. Used to be satisfied, now you feel like Mick Jagger. Jagger, Jagger, Jagger, Jagger.

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But what does this have to do with you? 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

0: wie so ein Suppendrache wohl aussieht? Wer weiß, wer weiß. Die Soup Dragons und I'm Free um 7:33 hier bei Ego FM. Und jetzt hören wir Musik von Cian Godfrey. 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Eher unter seinem Künstlernamen Somebody's Child. Aber wie ist er denn auf diesen doch etwas ungewöhnlichen Künstlernamen gekommen?
1: To be honest, I wanted something that sounded anonymous. And I saw this mural up in Dublin and it said the words on it. And they stuck with me because it just felt that it had meaning behind it, I suppose. And I kind of expressed that somebody belongs to every, you know, somebody belongs to someone. There's always someone there for you. But also, it didn't allude to the fact that it was a band or a male or a female or a solo artist. So it allowed me to express myself fully and not be contained by certain connotations. You know, bands starting with the letter the or the word the kind of sounds like a rock outfit or like, you know, so certain things I wanted to stay away from. And to be honest, it was just an experiment at the start. It was a means of self-expression and it's kind of developed into what it is now. So we're rolling with it. Fingers crossed.
0: Das auf jeden Fall. Aber ein paar Probleme gibt's tatsächlich doch mit diesem Künstlernamen, hat er jetzt so über die letzten Jahre festgestellt.
1: I was asking if it was too late to change the name because people say, somebody said this brilliant thing on Twitter and they were like, I had the same problem when I was trying to explain that I was photographing you at a concert because it's, he was saying I was photographing somebody's child, which immediately puts you on the back foot.
0: Also für den Fotografen von ihm war es ein bisschen komisch, weil er hat auch gesagt, hey, ich habe das Kind von irgendwem fotografiert, also somebody's child. Und die Blicke waren im ersten Moment jetzt nicht so gut, bis dann die Erklärung dazu kam. Somebody's child, jetzt bei Ego FM und Last Night, I Held Your Hand. 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
1: Here I go, round the bend at four in the morning, on the beating of a bounding heart.

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1: 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The ghost of the party the night before. And you're the only one who notices that he catches the light. 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She leans in, we're gonna miss that last train. 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Damn flex collected on church steps. 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

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And it's all of us, that little paper square. Bad timing incarnate, too little too late, falling from the rafters. 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
1: Hi, my name is Stereo Mike.
2: Yeah, we got 3 tickets to the Brand Van concert happening this Monday night at the Pacific Palisades. You can all in if you want to answer a couple of questions. Mainly, what is Todd's favorite?

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0: know, it's hard realizing you're not a part of a sad story, and all you've been through seems like a scripted teenage high school movie. But most things are meant to be felt, and the time we stopped wondering was the moment we were found lost, so try to enjoy it.
1: Despite the world's highest living standards, the average American remained vaguely discontent.